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But I know what they'd say, it's for the best.

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intro. Something about you. Well, I'm looking at you, whatever. Keep looking at me. You're scared now, right? Don't feel me, baby.

0: 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Mii de senzații.
1: Now, ladies and gentlemen, with the able assistance of the Waves singing platoon of 40 voices, we offer Schubert's Ave Maria.